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flirt. Memory comes taunting. You pick these things apart, they're not that appealing. You put them together and you'll get this certain feeling, that summer feeling.

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And all around me, a voice was sounding, this land was made for you and me.

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Thanks.

That's Deirdre McCullough. And before that, we heard First Sunset from Erica Wheeler and Teresa Adele started out that set. So it is.

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And for Bruce Hornsby and the Noisemakers at Ocean City Music Pier July 27th. And for Lyle Lovett at City Winery August 4th, 5th, and 6th. 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
1: Welcome back to another edition of 90s at 9 on XPN. 5 minutes after the hour, this Monday, June 22nd. I'm Kristen Curtis. We're going to be talking about some artists in town. Tonight, Delamitri, and later this week, the River Roads Festival features many XPN faves from the decade. But first, want to continue our happy birthday celebrations as we wish happy 65th birthdays to Bobby Gillespie of Crimeless Scream. 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
1: I'm Lehrer, who was a math professor at the University of California, Santa Cruz.
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1: Unfortunately, while you were talking about all the wonderful things that have happened, the song Pollution kept going through my brain.
2: Can I just say, I'm just so grateful that you've kept this song alive over the, because it's been a long time.
1: It has indeed, and sadly, it is still relevant.
2: So I appreciate that.
1: But life, things change, and let's hope that in another four decades, this song will be irrelevant. It's Tom Lehrer.